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If you don't have enough time, stop watching TV.

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2: 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Авторадио. 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
2: If you don't like something, change it. If you don't like your job, quit. If you don't have enough time, stop watching TV.

just got to find some time and space to be with you. 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Swooping down, snooping down, blasting off in the clouds.